Bristle but be directly float, while the wheezing hurdy-gurdy of the marine wind blows me to the tune of any room which sturdy. Oh, the ships of sea, and bright to the seatsman's packet, with Kenneth of Zinnia's chill, his mistress Marigold's decket, she gapes at the indoor still, where dawn in the box of a sailor blooms the decks of the sea. Nelson awoke, rose like a fox, then back to the dust sank he. And Robinson Crusoe, Rousseau, bright and foxy bear, but he finds fresh isles and an eagle, she smiles, foxy, doxy, there. And they watch me

at the morning. In the warm tower strain, says the pole of the crane. Rolling down the fence drain, they'll know what goes to gain. And no dull moan with the head like a foam. See the world's a bear, and late the head's a bear. Make with the three of these for the nuts, the teas. Of Jack, the chem, and ham, she gave.

like to see. Teacher, such a teacher, searching, which is silver like to see. The love to teach, which is firmer, rich, such as she will steal me. Speak kings like it's like Babel, before the League of Nations grew. So joke with the luggage in the label, in the pocket of Flo the kangaroo. And freeze like rich hotels, the bow to green, as these fled she. Carrying the load and willing the road from marine scene to the sea. Fantastic, though the road is a loping, with a luggage so heavy and large. You must follow and leave your moping. Right, my guidance is charged.

she burned blood in the wind. Don Pasquito, people were the leaves were ripping sweet, but the words stung him like the mosquito. For what they hear, they repeat. In a room of a palace black, Mrs. Behemoth gave way to wrath and the wildest malice. Cried Mrs. Behemoth, come, come, come, court lady, doomed like a moth through

You'll take a bath in Jordan Gordon on the peaceful Sabbath on the holy days, and the huntsman playing on his old bagpipes, boring to death the pheasant and the snipe, boring the ptarmigan and grass for fun, boring him worse than the nine-bore gun, till the flaxen leaves where the fruit is ripe, at the tartan sound and groaning in the pipe. They heard the person say, where do the waves go? What hotels? Hide the bustles and the gay umbrellas. Then would there be room? Would there be room? Would there be room for me? There is a hotel at the Ostend, curls the wind without an end, haunted by ghostly correlations of Bostonian conversations, like bagpipes rotting through the walls. There pearl roots fall like shawls, with a noise like marine waterfalls. Now the little drink wouldn't do us any harm. This is through the sabbatical calm. That is the place for me. So do not take a bath in Jordan Gordon on the peaceful Sabbath on the holy day. You will never go to heaven, Gordon McPherson. And speaking purely as a private person, that is the place, that is the place, that is the place for me. Daisy and Lily, lazy and silly, walk by the shore of the one grassy sea, talking once more neath the swans and green.

and warm. My quintet disbelief is of tarlatan blue, like the thin-flooded leaves, the castle crags grew, our valour d'affrand, on the water god's land, our hair seen grow trees, on the

waters, Nymphtalione, Grisede, Ondine, where flooded Victoria and thin Clementine like crinoline the waterfall. Wood nymphs wear bonnet shawls, elegant parasols floating are seen, the Amazons wear balserine.

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Her elegant favouring bonnet of blonde, the stars in their aviaries, troops in their aviaries, seeing them spangle leave and troops fond from their aviaries fanned, with each long fluid hand, the manteau espagnol mimic the waterfall over

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Then a satyr dog had his trunk of trees, began to flatter, began to tease. She ran like a nymph with golden foot, trampled the strawberry buttercup root in the thick gold dew, as bright as the mesh of dark and oak with golden flesh. Maiden the music whence were born, Memphis and Thieves in the first hot morn, and fell to wake in the lake where the water seemed hay to ring. And Adeline Charlatine around with bubbling victory, and the other fish expressed a wish for mastic mantles and gloves, the swish and slight and bright as the poses of buttercups and of roses, and

trumpet and the drum and the martial horn he come to make the people dumb, but we won't wait the 5 foot night, moonlight, water, milk, white, bright, to make clear the declaration of our fatal vocation beside the castanetted sea. 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

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By the rivers of the sun I will feed my words until they skip

0: join in the dance. 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The Queen Venus Silenus will settle between us, the god and the cucumber narrow. See, my palace is hid in the lake, they shake, the queen has to shot by her arrow. 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Trampling and stamping Mazurkus Kachukas and Turkus Kokoviak sit in the shade. Where are the haycocks, the country of state ox, the gowns that are looped with bright yellow petticoats, gaiters of leather, and pleasant snow feathers and straw hats bewildering me many a leathern bat. There the hay make cows and wines and showers the dew in the dogs and night flowers. Pumpkin and marrow and cucumber narrow have grown through the spangled sunars. Melons the starfish gates, have the star fountain way, thickest gold honey, or wrinkles the starfish fan. All Silenus, yet whose mother's Venus, our gourds and the wrinkled feet whence all the jewels ran. The Queen Venus Silenus will settle between us the nymphs disobedience for stall. With my bow and my quiver, each fresh evil liver, for I don't understand it at all.
1: Vous écoutez Classique Plus sur francemusique.fr.